What if I told you that I love you? Would you tell me that you love me back? What if I told you?

0: What if I told you that I love you? Would you tell me that you love me back? What if I told you that I miss you? Would you tell me that you miss me back?
1: Listen, this be crazy.

смешно. Кого? What if I told you that I love you? Would you tell me that you love me back? What if I told you that I miss you? Would you tell me that you miss me?

What if I told you that I love you? Would you tell me that you love me back? What if I told you that I'm here?